It makes the joys of childhood live again. Memory in the night makes past days to appear all over again. Memory restores the blessedness that once we knew when we saw the Lord.

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1: Mainly cloudy skies tonight with a 60% chance of showers, the risk of a thunderstorm, and a low of 9. Friday, mainly cloudy, chance of showers, the risk of a thunderstorm in the afternoon, and a high of 17. Cloudy skies Friday night with a small chance of showers and a low of 8. Saturday, a mix of sun and cloud with a high of 21. Sunny skies on Sunday, a high of 28. Monday, sunny with a high of 31 degrees and a mix of sun and cloud Tuesday. Small chance of showers and a high of 35. Weather impacts every plan.

0: certainly deals with us in ways that are inscrutable to us. But in the end of the day, God is answering our prayers, because the ultimate prayer is, Lord, make me more like Christ so that in all of eternity I might savor Jesus more. So, you know, there's a lot of answers to these questions, and we need to consider them.
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3: UCLA football coach Pepper Rogers was in the middle of a disastrous season. 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
1: Get the news you need when you need it by downloading the Pembina Valley online app. I'm Candace Dirksen, and here's what's making local news this hour. Mud, trucks, and horsepower will take center stage this Sunday for the Miami Mud Bog. Russ Suderman says the event will feature a variety of racing classes through the Manitoba Mud Racers. The day will begin with coffee and cars.
2: So in the morning, 11 o'clock, there is what we call cars and coffee. Basically, an early start to the day. Come on out, and if you got something to show off, whether it's a mud truck, you know, a street car of some sort, or a classic, whatever you want, bring it down. We'll find a spot for you. And, yeah, just kind of, you know, get your feet wet walking in. It's right in the entrance, and then go.

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1: Mainly cloudy today with a 60%

And Murray on a Friday morning. It is May 22nd. My name is Zach Drieger. A happy Friday to you. The weekend is knocking at the door, and I got some pretty cool plans this weekend. So my cousins from Alberta flew out on Wednesday, and when they got into the city, they stayed there for a night, and they attended a Goldeyes baseball game. They're big baseball fans, so all the cousins who currently live in Winnipeg met them out there so they could all go to a game together.

88. Currently in Pilot Mound, it is 10 degrees and 9 degrees in the rest of West Man. Winds are coming in from the southeast at 4 kilometers per hour with a relative humidity of 95%. Get the latest forecast at your fingertips anytime and anywhere on Discover West Man.

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Angel of Mine from the Icarus account on this Friday morning show. My name is Zach Drieger. It's May 22nd and looking ahead to tomorrow evening, Harold Giesbrecht will be back in the saddle bringing us a brand new Heart of the South program, and he had a conversation

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2: Good morning and happy Friday. It's the 22nd of May. My name is Zach Drieger and I am filling in for your usual morning show host, Chris Sumner, as he extends his weekend, gets to go out and enjoy some camping in this beautiful weather. So I hope he is thoroughly taking advantage of that extra time, and hopefully he got to sleep in a little bit this morning as well. Sometimes that internal clock makes that decision for you. And speaking of clocks, we're going to talk time change over the next half an hour. I know Chris shared this with you yesterday, but in case you missed it, the province is talking about a permanent change when it comes to daylight savings time. So be sure to stick around for that. And we'll also chat about the Lawn and Garden Journal as well. That's between now and 8:30. But first, it is time to bring the news team back into the fold for a fresh update. 8 o'clock.
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4: Happy Friday. I'm Alexander Peters. Hope you're doing well. We're looking at a mainly cloudy day today. 60% chance of showers and risk of thunderstorms in the afternoon as we work our way up to a high of 18 degrees. Westman Dreams for Kids has been helping kids struggling with health challenges to experience some pretty exciting adventures, but they also provide funding for health aids, equipment, or medical procedures not covered by Manitoba Health. 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

0: something that's displeasing to Christ. And I know others who have some objective markers they look for. But one thing's sure. It's irresponsible for a minister to preach and teach and not practice what they preach. See, years ago, I heard of a pastor who had committed adultery. His wife had just heard about it, and it seemed like their marriage was hanging by a thread. And the next day, that is the next day after his wife had discovered the adultery, the pastor, the husband, was called upon to officiate at a marriage ceremony. And in his address to the couple, the pastor spoke about the importance of fidelity to each other in the course of a lifetime. Indeed, he spoke with conviction. And after it was all said and done, on their way home, the pastor's wife, still stunned by the revelations, asked her husband, "How can you talk that way, the way you did today, when clearly you don't believe it?" And as far as I know, and this is a true story, he said to her, "I'm a professional." Oh, the deceit that comes with such a statement. "Watch yourself," says Paul. And then he adds, "Watch also what you teach." I'm always reminding myself of this. I will be held accountable for every word that I have said in public teaching. And then Paul adds, "Do those two things and you will save yourself and your hearers." Yeah, do this and many people will come to Christ. But understand, it's not only for their sake, it's also for yours, Timothy. Indeed, hell is filled with ministers. If you're a pastor, don't attempt to reach others and lose your own soul. Be a successful pastor.
1: John, wow. That's all I can say. That last statement you made, that hell is filled with ministers. Can you help explain that a little bit more?
0: Well, yes. It shouldn't surprise us, because the danger of the minister, when the minister begins to deny the word of God and no longer has a genuine faith, not only does he harm his own soul, he's going to be counted or accountable for all the people that he led astray through his ministry. So it's a terrible thing. So how much better it would be for the unbeliever to stay away from ministry.
1: Thanks so much, John. And remember to join us again next week as we continue our series, Living the Truth, right here on Back to the Bible Canada, Bible teaching you can trust.

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1: Happy Friday. I'm Alexander Peters. Hope you're doing well. We're looking at a mainly cloudy day today. 60% chance of showers and risk of thunderstorms in the afternoon as we work our way up to a high of 18 degrees. Westman Dreams for Kids has been helping kids struggling with health challenges to experience some pretty exciting adventures, but they also provide funding for health aids, equipment, or medical procedures not covered by Manitoba Health. 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
1: And now for a look at today's closing farm markets. Starting with canola at Ice Futures Canada in New York, the July contract down 40 cents at $750 and

0: 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Slight breeze out of the north and relative humidity at 89%. 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
1: Nothing is more disturbing to the unity of the body than Christians who sow discord among other Christians. 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Hey, they love it when we can't get along with each other in the family. It makes news, their news. They love to quote one Christian who is going after another Christian. Mahatma Gandhi once said, "I like your Christ, but I don't like your Christians." He then gave his reason, "They are so unlike your Christ." Oh my, what a rebuke. Above all, wrote the apostle, keep fervent in your love. That's the best way to silence our critics.
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4: Good afternoon. Zach Drieger spending some of my Friday with you, and a happy Friday, of course. It's May 22nd. We got about 55 minutes left together today, so why don't we make them great? Why don't we finish the day as we have started it and also continued through this afternoon? But before we get to some more conversation, we first got to bring my friend.

Yes, I know. From the Freedom Singers on a Friday afternoon, May 22nd, my name is Zach Drieger, and I know that we have come to the end of our day together, which means the end of our week. My weekend

0: I played you my new and improved demo, once I make it, that is.
1: Absolutely. You come in anytime.
0: Great. Well, I guess I better go. Thanks again.
1: You're welcome. And hey, keep those ears tuned.
0: Right. Bye.
1: Bye. So much for public relations.

0: Charlie.
1: Hey, Van, listen. You're on the radio.
0: You mean I was on the radio? My show just got canceled.
1: I'm not talking about your show. I'm talking about the Crying Brian Dern show.
0: What?
2: Oh, yeah. So anyway, this local kid, Jimmy Barkley is his name. He comes into my office with his so-called demo thing.
0: So-called?
2: And he says he wants me to evaluate it for him.